truthfulness will burn. Diseases will burn. 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

Shamema Medao Wuna Na Yesuabe Awradin yon fri wo wom Medao Yawa ton yom Awradin se wo wom Yesuabe Bu prenya wansa wo wone un tamo kwa ma Anyuma Bitri Samia Asia Asia Dida Na Medao Yesuabe Omitiasi, anuwa

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Several fratom, nanya 9 months. Or so I didn't know consider doctor. Odria doctor say, about friend or dao yamuno, what would dao yam? Tis a man your operation only about friend in a movie. When a doctor, I did mammy at home. 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

0: 40 years ago. Who been in a time to sell what?
1: Your kind and who been in a bomb.
2: Amen.
1: You also say,
0: Obia team, let your power of your honor. Who pencil? Who betty? Obia, what do you want?

0: You tell Christopher, you tell me, say, you need to do it. A bedroom December. I speak as a dangerous musician. A bedroom December, rather be my car, I don't my beco school. Car, a bayer, you mama, and a car, or the bayer answer. My software, Mintimian, a demo. When your problem, I got that, there's someone to say, hey. Radia Silla will be called next level. Papa is saying, Kunai. I said, my two way, hey, Ubisu said it. That's our one summer now. Who be called next level? Me on in the film. At the Abenya Sima, the Baba Radio, so many penny never tongue cut the whole world.
1: Oh boy, some can my Jesus.
0: Amen.
1: Oh, clap your hands to the name of the Lord. Clap your hands to the name of the Lord. Clap your hands. Something has already turned. The one who shouted the loudest amen, it has already turned. You know, there is power in worship.
2: 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Hope I saw tear ability.

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我娘们走，怎么让我留娘们你呢？

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0: minima to pronti original demo. 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

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Diseases will burn. Everything will burn. Take away every spirit that is not of you. Father, I don't need it. Oh God. 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

truthfulness will burn. 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

0: Crow, but she not say. 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

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Diseases will bend. 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Father, I don't need it. Oh God. Take away every character that is not of you.

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watchfulness will bend. Diseases will bend. Everything will bend. Take away every spirit that is not of you. Father, I don't need it, oh God. Take away every character that is not of you.

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fruitfulness will bear. 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Father, I don't need it. Oh God. Take away every character that is not of you.

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Oh God. 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

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Father, I don't need it. Oh God. Take away every character that is not of you.

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Diseases will bend. 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Take away every spirit that is not of you. Father, I don't need it. Oh God. Take away every character that is not of you.

Ability, Debbie, ability, ability, ability, ability, ability, ability, ability, ability, ability, ability, ability, ability, ability, ability, ability, ability, ability, ability, ability, ability, ability, ability, ability, ability, ability, ability, ability, ability, ability, ability, ability, ability, ability, ability, ability, ability, ability, ability, ability, ability, ability, ability, ability, ability, ability, ability, ability, ability, ability, ability, ability, ability, ability, ability, ability, ability, ability, ability, ability, ability, ability, ability, ability, ability, ability, ability, ability, ability, ability, ability, ability, ability, ability, ability, ability, ability, ability, ability, ability, ability, ability, ability, ability, ability, ability, ability, ability, ability, ability, ability, ability, ability, ability, ability, ability, ability, ability, ability, ability, ability, ability, ability, ability, ability, ability, ability, ability, ability, ability, ability, ability, ability, ability, ability, ability, ability, ability, ability, ability, ability, ability, ability, ability,

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Oh God. 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

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Oh God. 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
1: I see what you got together. I wanted to focus on his majesty. He is the King of Kings and Lord of Lords, seated majestically on the throne. Come, let us worship God together. 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

0: 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So, you're so tier ability, the PR. Cause when I visit you,
1: I fear you're having a good time tonight.
2: Bishop Jakes told a story which illustrates why so many of us have difficulty repositioning ourselves.
1: There was a little boy out in Colorado. He wanted to see an eagle fly. So he got him some sandwiches and put him in a bag and got his binoculars. He said, I'm going out there to see the eagles fly. Oh, I want to see the... Now that was a hawk. That's a pigeon. That's an eagle. When the eagle spreads his wings, from tip to tip, it's 8 to 9 feet long. He can see 2 to 3 miles away. His vision is that keen. The eagle soars at heights where other birds could not breathe. Eagle is going higher and higher and higher. And all of a sudden, it stops in midair like it's been shot. And this time it's not plummeting down with aim or focus. It's falling down and flapping and falling and flapping and falling and flapping and falling. And finally, it disappears out of sight. And the boy thinks, I didn't hear a gun. Did somebody shoot the eagle? And he had to walk a couple of miles to find the eagle. And there, 9 feet of wings lay stretched out. And the eagle is laid down, nose in the dirt. It's dead. What killed the eagle? He turns the eagle over. And there affixed to his chest is a weasel. And the weasel has bit into the heart of the eagle. And the boy says, now I see what happened to the eagle. He picked up something that he wouldn't let go of. And somewhere in flight, when you don't drop what you picked up, it will drop you. I wonder if somewhere in your flight, have you picked up something that's eating at you, that's stopping you from living your life to the fullest and stopping you from scaling to heights unknown and doing what you were created to do? If you don't drop it, it'll drop you. I ask you, my brothers and sisters, what's eating at you? What's stopping you? You were built to fly. You were built to love and be loved, to touch and be touched, to think, to create, to participate. Who did you, or what did you pick up that's got you living like a chicken? When you were called to soar like an eagle. Before I die, I want to see the top of the mountains. Before I die, I want to spread my wings and fly through the clouds. Before I die, I want to feel the cool breeze blowing across my bald head. I want to soar so high that the world will know that I was here. What about you? What do you want? What do you want? What do you want? What do you want? What do you want to do with the life you have left? What are you going to do with the life you have left? You're going to stay scared, live in the chicken coop? Or are you going to spread your wings and fly? I think there are some eagles in here. Where are my eagles? Where are my eagles? Spread your wings, baby. Spread your wings, brother. Spread your wings, mother. Spread your wings, my brother. Spread your wings and let the storm lift you up. But this is your moment. This is your time. This is your day. This is your hour. Go for it. Position, reposition, switch, shift, change. Do what you gotta do, but get them wings out. Do your thing. Live your life. Drop your weasels. And go for it. Tell somebody, say, go for it. Tell somebody, say, reach for it. It's your time. This is your year. Spread your wings. Spread.

0: Anyway, that's what I'm trying to say. That's what I was trying to say. That if you just do a little tweaking and a little bit of repositioning, you can live your life without any limits at all. No more periods, commas.
1: 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My epistle, Nyadafo. 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

fruitfulness will bend. 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

0: 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I hear that Gabaga. Already, yes, Sunny was so beautiful. 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Already, Betty, you know. What mama, Betty?
1: Ability, debia, personal visit, AWW.

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Oh God. 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

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Father, I don't need it. 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

0: fruitfulness will bend. 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
0: Take away every character that is not of you.

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Oh, so tier ability, Debbie. Cause I'm

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1: Jehovah Hosinu, the Lord our Maker. 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Elkibor. The mighty one, Jehovah Sapo, the Lord of hosts, El Shaddai, our sufficient God, Jehovah Adonai, our sovereign God, Jehovah Jireh, the Lord will provide, Elion,

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fruitfulness will bend. 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

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Opa so tie ability

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Everything will bend. 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Father, I don't need it. Oh God. Take away every character that is not of you.

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Father, I don't need it. Oh God. 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

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Kosuna visit a

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Take away every spirit that is not of you. Father, I don't need it. Oh God. 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

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Everything will bear. 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